0: Metro.
1: Radio Metro.
2: You must think that I'm stupid. You must think that I'm a fool. You must think that I'm new to this. But I have seen this song before.

0: when you're missing home. Only know you love her when you let her go. And you let her go.
1: Behagelig og variert musikk. Metro.